is Acoustic Junction. I'm your host, Ben Brown. Molly Tuttle and Golden Highway headed up tonight's playlist with a splendid rendition of the Jefferson Airplane rock classic, White Rabbit. Now, here's a track from Linda Ronstadt's 1977 album, Simple Dreams. The instrumental that follows will be provided by the Arcadian Wild, an acoustic string band that calls Nashville, Tennessee its home. Good tunes tonight. Stick around.

0: the Brothers Comatose, along with Nikki Bluem. The song was Sugar, Please. Prior to that, Jesse Winchester gave us a brand new Tennessee Waltz on 91.9 KRVM. 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This is the hardcore stuff. 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

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Then I'm going to get a guitar and start a rock and roll band. 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Ain't the afterlife grand? And then I'm going to get a cock.

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I'm going to open up a nightclub called the Tree of Forgiveness and forgive everybody ever done me any harm. 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

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That is, when I get to heaven.

We just heard two from John Prine. The first song was the first song on side one of his self-titled debut album, released on September 23rd, 1971. The second was the last song on side two of his very last album titled The Tree of Forgiveness, released on April 13th, 2018. Up next, we'll hear the Punch Brothers. Solas, an American group who play traditional Irish folk tunes, will finish off this set with 16 Come Next Sunday on 91.9 KRVM.

Inside a week. The devil's lost his way. He's getting weaker every day. He's getting weaker every day. He thought of something to say. Said it till he was blue in the face. I think I'm free.

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1: The Kingston Trio with the MTA, a song that did quite well for the group in 1959. The next three songs will come from musicians whom you may not be quite familiar with. Talented multi-instrumentalist Cameron Knoller will lead off with the instrumental Sonora Road, the father-son duo of Ken and Brad Kloderer of Baltimore, Maryland, will follow with the Kate Wolf song Across the Great Divide. The set will conclude with one from Bronwyn Keith Hines, who prior to going solo was the fiddler for Molly Tuttle and Golden Highway. Molly Tuttle, along with Sam Bush, accompany her on Can't Live Without Love. I think you're going to like the tunes.

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3: Eugene Coin and Jewelry, located in Eugene's Midtown area at 1416 Willamette Street.

It was Molly Tuttle and Golden Highway who started out the show tonight. And in the previous song we heard, she backed up the vocals along with Sam Bush on Rowan Keith Hines' song, Can't Live With Love. We just heard her again, along with Billy Strings. The song was Listen to the Radio. And now it's going to be Tom Rush with a Joni Mitchell tune, The Urge for Going, on 91.9 KRVM.

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It was Adrian Young who got us into hour number two of Acoustic Junction. My name is Ben Brown, and I get to serve as host for the show. If you're still here after the first hour, hey, thanks for sticking around. If you're just now joining us, welcome. Let's now hear Allison Brown, Steve Martin, Aoife O'Donovan, and Sarah Giroux as they collectively give us a song titled Michael. Then it'll be the fine guitar of Nathan Salzberg on 91.9 KRVM.

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2: 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The next song we're going to hear is by a relatively little-known singer-songwriter named Mason Villa. It's a good song, as it addresses his concerns about a trend that's been going on in the United States the past couple of years. Listen to the lyrics.

0: in this previous set. It was Mesa Villa who started things off with See It While You Can, the National Parks song. Beth Wood followed with Simple Man. John McCutcheon gave us a track from his 1986 album Step by Step. Tony Rice finished it up with Church Street Blues on 91.9 KRVM. This is Ben Brown, and you are listening to 2 hours of really good acoustic music, both traditional and contemporary, on Acoustic Junction. And this is due in a large part to our KRVM members. Members such as David Schwarm of Eugene and Kenneth and Jean Franklin of Salem, Oregon. Because of you, the music continues on 91.9 KRVM.
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0: 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Simon and Garfunkel performed a number of very pretty songs during their career together. Here's one of the prettiest.

0: In the previous set, it was Simon and Garfunkel who started things off with Parsley, Sage, Rosemary, and Thyme, Scarborough's Fair Canticle. Then it was Scottish musician Fred Morrison with Kansas City Hornpipe. The Dixie B-Liners finished it up with the title track from their 2008 album Ripe on 91.9 KRVM.
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Amos Lee. When Windows Are Rolled Down, Alison Krauss and Sarah Jarosz helped with the backup vocals on that one. It's a treat for me to spend a part of my Saturday evening with you each Saturday as we get to hear a bunch of really good acoustic music on Acoustic Junction. Hey, thanks for joining me. I've got to go now, but the music stays on 91.9 KRVM. Downtown Deb is next with Dead Air.

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It is a new moon. Dead Air, new beginnings, people. We need it. You can hear Dead Air all over the world at krvm.org. I am Downtown Deb at your service, and I want to thank you, kind listeners, as we are navigating our way through these times. So glad you made it. I've resisted this one on and off, but John Lennon's birthday was yesterday, and it is inevitable. John Lennon.

Most peculiar. John Lennon, Milk and Honey. It is Dead Air. Don't get confused. Thinking back on Europe 81. It's kind of the last European tour. The Dead were in Edinburgh, Scotland at the Playhouse Theatre, Edinburgh, the Water of Leith, and the Edinburgh Castle, and so much history and kind of an underrated show. It was the first one of their fall Europe 81 tour, and they played this.

Althea, giving you a taste of Europe 81. I'm going to play more of it next weekend because it'll be right after Bobby's birthday. And he played at the Milky Way in Amsterdam on his birthday in 81. That was from October 12th of 81 at the Olympia Hall in Munich. And at the time, it was West Germany. You've got

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0: It is Dead Air, and on Thursday night, there's a free-for-all at 5 o'clock, 5 p.m. Thursday free-for-all, hosted by Jim Nelson. The Thursday free-for-all is 2 hours of music and stories from the rock music era from the 60s to next month with an advanced music history lesson. And that would be Thursday night at 5 with Jim Nelson on 91.9 KRVM. And it's Dead Air. A few weeks ago, there was a special event in Portland honoring the words and worlds of Robert Hunter. Many thanks to the kind folks who put it together, Catherine Factor and Darren Daniel, and to all the speakers who shared their memories of Hunter. I was honored. It was an honor to be asked to read something, and I kind of put my finger on this. It's from Hunter's collected lyrics book called Box of Rain. We're going to hear it, and after that, I'm going to play Hunter's song of the same name from Tales of the Great Rum Runners.
4: We are so fortunate to now welcome to the podium Deb Trist. 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After meeting Bear in a New York repair shop in 1972, Deb became a close associate and Grateful Dead family member, working on many projects for the band, and she's going to read to you a song that she feels like as a poem, I Heard You Singing, which is on The Great Runners, but also appears in other places.
0: Hello. So I'm very glad to be here. Thank you for asking me. And I was really fortunate to be a friend of Robert Hunter. And years ago, I know you can't see it, but he gave me a CD that says, "For Deb, What's Become of the Baby, Robert Hunter," because he didn't think, he wanted it so you could understand the words, because the song itself is very, not that easy to understand the way it's sung. So I picked out this, I thought it was a poem, but it's lyrics, and it was in Box of Rain. I kind of opened to it, and I thought, oh, this is interesting. I Heard You Singing is what it's called. I heard you singing. What were you singing when the people got right? Were you singing Stand and Deliver, or was it Down by the River? Were you singing a fine old tune like Gone to Glory, laying it down with grace and power? Long about the midnight hour, I heard the people all singing like they'd never sung before all over the country. Who could help but stand beside you? Hello? Hello? Is there anybody here? My knuckles are sore from rapping all day. I said, give me one more chance. I'd do it for you if I had your way. If I had your way. What do I know? What do I see? Don't know nothing but the name of the game. It's high card draw with everything wild. You bet your life like anyone's child. What else would you want to do? I heard the people all singing like they never sung before, singing in key and strumming everything they heard from you.
4: Hello, hello, hello, hello, goodbye. Looking back across the years, other matters disappear. In the murmur, I can hear familiar voices loud and clear. Hello, hello, hello, hello, goodbye. I heard you singing, like one last song in the middle of night. Were you singing in tongues of fire, or was it knots of anger? Were you singing a fine old tune like Love Me, Love Me, Love Me Only? Were you caught between the curtains thinking this was too uncertain? Remember, the people were singing like they never sung before all over the country. Did you love the way they loved you? Ain't no knocker on the last big door. Just push on the panel and walk on in. Hello? Hello? Is there anybody here but a two-bit high and a busted mirror? Hello? Hello? Is anybody here? My tongue is so sore from rapping all day. Sunshine in the dead of night. I know that can't be right. Could it be? I don't know, but it never done that thing before, so close to my own back door. It got me wondering what to do, and the only thing was to come and tell you, because I heard you singing. I heard you.

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Say, give me one more chance, you know I'd do it for you. If I had your way, if I had your way. What do I know? What do I see? I don't know nothing, but the name of the game is a high card draw with anything wild. You bet your life like anyone's child.

0: Mountains of the Moon, tip of the hat to the new moon happening right now. That show was from April 26, 1969 at the Electric Theater in Chicago. And tonight in Eugene, live Dead and Brothers at the Wow Hall, a little Dead, a little Allman Brothers, and we know some of those people. Mark Coran is in that band. He's from Rat Dog and the other ones. 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
0: It is Dead Air, Deb by your side, and your membership makes a huge difference since this is listener-supported public radio. 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So I had this dream. I was at a show, and when the song ended, Jerry came running out, and he stood next to me, and he said, "That was Jerry Garcia Band." And I said, "I love that band." And he ran back to the stage.

0: Dear Prudence, Jerry Garcia Band, that was at the Capitol Theater in Passaic on June 24th of 82. Another band returning to Eugene, Steely Dead. They are so fun. At the Wow Hall Wednesday, October 28th. Many thanks to the folks in the Dead Air Radio Group. It's on Facebook. It's so much fun hanging out with you all over the years.
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0: 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So thank you for tuning in, Dead Air, your quality resource for all things grateful and mostly dead. Got another from Europe 81, October 19th, 1981. The band played at the Sports Palace in Barcelona. It was their only show in Spain.

0: Yeah, it must be cold rain and snow somewhere because it's not in Oregon for some reason. October 12th of 83 is when the Dead played at Madison Square Garden in New York, New York. 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
0: That is the truth, and it's Dead Air. I'm Deb with you on 91.9 KRVM. Got something now from this day. I knew I'd find one. October 10th in 1976. Grateful Dead played outdoors at the Oakland Stadium. These were the what I call the Who's Dead shows, because it was the Who and the Grateful Dead. But here's the Dead.

0: Grateful Dead on Dead Air. That show was October 10th, 1976 at the Oakland Stadium. We send thanks out to Molly Gage of Philomath and Mary Milo of Eugene. 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
0: It's Dead Air, by your side. I got some high energy on this one, going old school right now. February 2nd of 1968 at the Crystal Ballroom in Portland. Kind of rips like a chainsaw.

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0: I got one more from the show that the Grateful Dead played at the Electric Theater in Chicago. It was April 26th of '69.

treated you. And I know

It's a sin, darling. Many thanks for all your kindness and for listening with me and thousands of people this evening. Next week, the Dead Air membership, also known as fundraiser for KRVM, and I hope you will be as supportive as I know you have been in the past. Got one more. It was the first time Grateful Dead played this from October 12th of 83 at Madison Square Garden. So till next time, be well, be safe, you take good care.

0: Make sure you're here at the corner of Shakedown Street and the Golden Road next week to travel first class with the Grateful Dead. Downtown Deb signing off for now. Prepare for landing. 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

you know how much I wanna be there. Ooh, and you know I love you, but it's feeling like you're starting not to care. I'll admit it, I'm suspicious. Ooh, something's going down. Ooh, and if you're gonna make a fool out of me, you best believe I ain't

Good evening and welcome to GTR Radio. I'm Coffee Jack hanging in with you. Thanks for stopping in and giving us a listen. I like to turn it up loud, start it out right. And we started out GTR Radio this evening with Jane Lee Hooker giving us I Believe to My Soul. Let's keep the music going. I'm going to take you into a little Hillbilly Moon Explosion Maniac Lover on KRVM GTR Radio.

0: Joan Jett and the Blackhearts giving us Dirty Deeds, an AC/DC tune. We also heard from Junkyard doing Push You Too Far, and Stick chimed in with Tooth Fairy. It's 9:20 here at the studios of KRVM. 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

The Weirdos, giving us Destroy All Music. That was the title track to that 1977 album. I just picked up a new copy of that one. Haven't had that in my arsenal, if you will, my musical arsenal in many years. We also heard from Blue Oyster Cult off of their second album, 1973, Tyranny and Mutation, or Tyranny and Mutation, giving us The Red and the Black. It's 9:31 here at the studios of KRVM. We're going to keep it going. We're going to step up into the 1980s and some hair metal with Iron Maiden, KRVM, GTR Radio.

0: Iron Maiden, giving us All in Your Mind. It's 9:36 here at the studios of KRVM. I'd like to put out a big thank you to Pat Ferris of Alvador and also to Dennis and Cam Shelton of Eugene. Thank you, folks, for being sustaining members and doing your part, stepping up and putting your money where your heart is, and being a continuous listener to KRVM. 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
0: 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He's the frontman of Frankenstein 3000, so you may recognize this voice. This is Keith Roth. 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

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The Cramps chimed in with The Natives Are Restless. 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
0: And here's your KRVM weather for this Saturday evening. In Oak Ridge, areas of frost this evening and then mostly clear with lows of 33. And on Sunday, widespread frost in the morning and then sunny with highs of 62. On the coast, mostly clear this evening with lows of 42. And on Sunday, sunny and breezy with highs of 60. And in Eugene Springfield, mostly clear with lows of 36 this evening. And then on Sunday, patchy morning frost, otherwise sunny with highs of 64. It's currently 49 degrees here at the studios of KRVM. 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

The ladies from Greece, Malvada, giving us, what was that? Bulletproof. And we also heard from the Jokers, bringing us into the 10 o'clock hour with Ghost Road. It's 10:06 here at the studios of KRVM, and I'm Coffee Jack hanging out with you. Let's go ahead and give a start to, let's do a couple of tributes to the Doors. We're going to start it out with Lou Gramm and Friends on KRVM, GTR Radio.

That was the Weirdos giving us their version of, The Doors' Break On Through. We also heard from Lou Gramm and Larry Coryell doing their version of The Doors' Love Me Two Times. It's 10:12 here at the studios of KRVM. Let's see. KRVM welcomes DRI to the Wow Hall on Thursday, October 15th. Keep it tuned right here to 91.9 KRVM, and I'll have a pair of tickets to give up for DRI by the end of the 10 o'clock hour. Let's see. We're going to go ahead and keep it going. Here's Blackstone Cherry, KRVM, GTR Radio.

0: The Misfits featuring Glenn Danzig, and he was doing You're the Devil in Disguise. Blackstone Cherry chimed in with that blues rock tune, Big Legged Woman. It's 10:20 here at the studios of KRVM. 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

The hill. Let's see. What do I have here? The Hillbilly Moon Explosion giving us Spider-Man. Mike Zito and Albert Castilla have a new one out. Have a new album out called Help Yourself, and giving us Low Down. And the Deftones chimed in with Be Quiet and Drive. See, what do I got for you? We're going to keep the music going with, how about some Johnny Thunders on KRVM GTR Radio.

0: Mojo Company, giving us Dance with Death. Johnny Thunders chimed in with You Can't Put Your Arms Around a Memory. 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

0: Beck Bogart and a piece giving us Black Cat Moan. UFO chimed in with their version of Ain't No Sunshine. We're looking at 10:50 here at the studios of KRVM. The Eugene Halloween Downtown is on Saturday, October 24th from noon until 4. 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
0: And let's check in on our KRVM weather for this Saturday evening in Oak Ridge. Areas of frost this evening and mostly clear with lows of 33. Tonight, Sunday, we'll have widespread frost in the morning and then sunny with highs of 62. On the coast, mostly clear with lows of 42. And on Sunday, sunny and breezy with highs of 60. And in Eugene, Springfield, mostly clear this evening with lows of 36. And on Sunday, patchy morning frost and otherwise sunny with highs of 64. We're still at 48 degrees here at the studios of KRVM. 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

Leo giving us I Kissed a Girl. His version of I Kissed a Girl, metal, making it a little on the metal side there. We're looking at 11:05 here at the studios of KRVM. KRVM welcomes DRI to the Wow Hall on Thursday, October 15th. If you haven't won tickets and KRVM tickets in the past 60 days, and you and a friend would like to go see DRI as guest of KRVM, call me here and be the third caller at 541-790-5786. Lucky Devils on KRVM, GTR Radio.

The Dust Coda off of their new single, giving us Never Go Back. MC5 chimed in with Gotta Keep Moving, and the Lucky Devils gave us Don't Let Me Be Misunderstood. We're looking at 9:17 here at the studios of KRVM. We're going to keep it going. Here's the Naked Gypsy Queens, KRVM, GTR Radio.

0: only crime on KRVM, GTR Radio. They were giving us Eyes of the World. The Naked Gypsy Queens chimed in with Black Cat Blues. 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

the Misfits doing TV Casualty. Kenny Wayne Shepherd chimed in with Bad Intentions, and we heard from the Cigarettes doing They're Back Again. Here they come. It's 11:38 here at the studios of KRVM. And a big thank you going out to David Dodd of Petaluma, California, and also to Michael McCulia of, Chicora, Pennsylvania. Thank you folks very much for your support of KRVM, for doing your part, stepping up, and putting your money where your heart is and helping us to keep real variety in music on the air. Speaking of music, let's do what we do best. 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

the Nomads giving us Beyond the Valley of the Dolls. The Dead Deads chimed in with Wait and See, and the Cold Stairs gave us Blow Wind Blow. It's 11:49 here at the studios of KRVM. Here's Farside, KRVM, GTR Radio.

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The Greaser's Garage on KRVM is revved up, raucous rock and roll from the 50s to present day. 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

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All vinyl. I'm here 530 straight down. You be too, eh?

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B.B. King, Eric Clapton on 91.9 KRBM. Doing Riding with the King. And you're riding with the King, too. I'm Boogie King Steve. The show is Breakfast with the Blues, and the station, as I said, is 91.9 KRBM. We'll be playing the blues for you right on up until 11 o'clock this morning. I'm adjusting my headphones. I hope... there we go. That sounds a little bit... My headphones were a little low, and sometimes that's distracting. Anyway, like I say, that was B.B. King, Eric Clapton, Riding with the King. The sports report. And this is... There's no joy in Duckville today. The Oregon Ducks lost to UCLA Bruins yesterday. I think it was 17-15. Tough game. High expectations for the Ducks, and they've got now two losses on the year, and that's not a good thing. They got a great program, you know. So I guess sometimes a little bump in the road is going to happen. And like I say, there's no joy in Duckville today. I'm not a Duck fan, but I want them to win because it makes people here happy. And I think that's a good thing. Happy anywhere is a good thing. Let's play some music. Billy Boy Arnold on 91.9 KRVM. Nope. Check that. That's the tune after this one. This is Billy Branch and the Sons of the Blues doing tribute to the Boogeyman on 91.9 KRVM.

Billy Boy Arnold on 91.9 KRVM doing Greenville. Here's James Cotton dealing with the devil on Breakfast with the Blues.

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Bonnie Raitt on 91.9 KRVM doing, I'll find it, doing Ain't Nothing and Ramblin'. And that was also Steve Freund helping out on guitar. We also heard from the Murray Stokes Band doing Jack of Diamonds. And I know that is, it sounds more like a folk song than anything else, but I love that song. I love the way they do it. And it's just so simple. I was playing the table percussion, I'm going to call it, along with that, just going crazy. Yes. And we started it all out with Rory Block doing Got the Blues, Can't Be Satisfied. I'd like to take this opportunity to thank some of our great listener members, people like Wendy Hitchcock of Eugene, John Banson of Monmouth, Lee Brigham of Eugene, and Michael Martin of Santa Rosa, California. A very sincere thank you for supporting KRVM, Breakfast with the Blues, and all of the great shows that we have here on KRVM. It's your support that makes it all happen. 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Makes us, KRVM, the best station in the world. Oh, yeah. Let's play some more music. We're going to go local and regional, and we're going to start with Lisa Mann doing the title track from her album, Move On 91.9 KRVM.

0: Karen Lovely on 91.9 KRVM. Never felt no blues. Oh, yeah. We also heard from Kevin Self doing Mama Didn't Raise No Fool, and that was Mitch Cashmar on harmonica. And we started the set off with Lisa Mann doing the title track from her album, Move On. Partnerships in Community Living of Oregon endeavors to enhance the physical and mental health of persons living with intellectual or developmental disabilities. 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

Judy Sings the Blues on 91.9 KRVM doing Fever. We also heard from Katie Henry doing High Road. We started the set off with Sister Lucille doing 99 Pounds. I'm Boogie King Steve. The show is Breakfast with the Blues, and the station is 91.9 KRVM. The song Fever. I love that song. And I'm thinking, I don't know if I have a version by Peggy Lee or not. But if I do, I'm going to play it next week along with Little Willie John playing Fever. I guess I got the fever. We can do that once in a while, can't we? Play two songs by different artists with the same song, two different artists. Yeah, I think we can. I've done it before. Nobody's pounded on me. Oh yeah. Some interesting college football yesterday. The number one team, Texas, lost. The Ducks lost. There are a couple others that lost too that escaped my mind right now that kind of shake up the college football standings. I follow it, but I don't follow it really closely. I mean, I'm a 49er fan, and that's what I follow in football closely. And the 49ers play the Seahawks today, and it's always a tough game. In Seattle, the fans are a part of it, but I think a lot of 49er fans are infiltrating the stadium today. Maybe we'll see what happens. I'm hoping for a 49er victory, but like I say, Seattle's tough. They're a good team, you know, and I'm sure there will be a little luck that happens on both sides that might turn the game. Anyway, let's get back to music. That's my second sports report today, and I usually do one sometimes, but two in one day. Oh my goodness, a lot of stuff must be going on. And I said nothing about the baseball playoffs, which sometimes that's okay too. Let's get started with some more music. Okay, this next set, it's all live, and normally I try to fit artists into it that are, shall we say, compatible. Well, these people are compatible, but it's different styles. And so we're going to start with my guy Stevie Ray Vaughan doing Cold Shot on 91.9 KRVM.

0: Samantha Fish, Danny Wilde, Victoria Smith, Down in the Swamp on 91.9 KRVM. We also heard from Muddy Waters with Paul Butterfield on harmonica doing Baby, Please Don't Go. And then we played also Buddy Guy doing I Can't Be Satisfied. And we started the set off with Stevie Ray Vaughan doing Cold Shot. Like I say, it was a mix of live stuff. I really enjoy playing live tracks. Sometimes they have just a little bit more energy and a little bit more, shall we say, less refined, maybe. You hear stuff that maybe isn't on the original or the regular track, shall we say, that we hear. Anyway, let me tell you about a show that we have here on KRVM Soundscapes. It's music for the inner and outer space. 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It takes place this evening at 9 o'clock with your host, Hawk Floyd. 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
1: Anna Popovic with her dad, Milton Popovic, doing Grant Spivey on 91.9 KRVM. We also heard from Alice Stewart doing Rather Be the Devil, and we started to set off with Keb Moe doing More Yesterdays from his new album, The Breakdown. I'd like to take this opportunity to thank some of our great listener members, people like Phil and Sally Rickle of Springfield, Kathleen Downey of Eugene, Raymond Fry of Eugene, and Jim Sims of Silver City, New Mexico. A very sincere thank you for supporting KRVM Breakfast with the Blues and all of the great shows that we have here on KRVM. 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
1: 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This one is entitled She's All of That on Breakfast with the Blues.

0: Jerry Zibach on 91, and John Bryson duo doing all right. We also heard from Joanne Broband doing She Shaker Like Josephine Baker, and that song was written by Joanne and Jerry, also Jerry Zibach. We started to set off with a new one from Michael Osborne doing She's All of That. The Oregon Supported Living Program serves and empowers adults with intellectual and developmental disabilities in Eugene and Springfield by supporting independent living. 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

Trampled Underfoot on 91.9 KRVM, doing Mary. And the Trampled Underfoot is the sibling band of Danielle Nicole. It was Danielle and her two brothers, Nick and Chris, doing Trampled Underfoot. We also heard from Heather Newman doing She Sure Looks a Lot Like Me. And we started the set off with Robin Rogers doing Moan. I'm Boogie King Steve. The show is Breakfast with the Blues, and the station is 91.9 KRVM. We'll be playing the blues for you right on up until 11 o'clock this morning. The song I just played, that Trampled Underfoot, it's one of the songs that I think makes Danielle Nicole one of the best blues singers, modern blues singers going on right now. Very powerful. Just good stuff. It's hard to describe it in any other way other than, you know, how marvelous she is. But she's a great singer, and she's a heck of a bass player too. That's the thing that sometimes disappears, is that she's playing bass on this stuff too. And I did have the opportunity to see Trampled Underfoot way back when, up in Joseph at one of the Beards Blues and Brews. I forgot what the title of that festival was, but it was always good up in Joseph, Oregon. Saw a lot of great stuff up there. Too bad that is still not going on, because I'd love to be going back there. Okay, enough nostalgia. Let's play some music. This is a new one from Mark Hummel. It is the album is entitled Road Dog, and this one is called Juggling on 91.9 KRVM.

Mikey Jr. on 91.9 KRVM doing Nobody Doesn't Like Me. Here's John Nemeth. She Did Not Show on Breakfast with the Blues.

0: RJ Michaud on 91.9 KRVM, Jealous Hearted Fool. I'd like to take this opportunity to tell you about a show that we have here on KRVM, Roots and Branches. It's the best in Americana, alt country, and roots. Your host, Shotgun Majors, this evening at 5 o'clock right here on 91.9 KRVM, Roots and Branches.
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0: Have you noticed how dark it is getting so early? It seems that way, that it's early, but I mean, fall seemed to get here quick. Oh, yeah. This next set, I love to play sets that involve the radio. And I got one coming up. I got a new song to lead it off. And it's from a new album from Dustin Arbuckle. So it's good stuff. And I just want to say hi to some listeners out in Massachusetts, Liz and Patricia and Jean and Alan. This set is for you. And we're going to start with, we're going to start with Dustin Arbuckle and the Damnations doing You're Going to Hear Me on the Radio on Breakfast with the Blues.

0: Shamika Copeland on 91.9 KRVM doing Who Stole My Radio. We also heard from Alan Arena doing Raised on Radio, and we started the set off with Dustin Arbuckle and the Damnations doing You're Gonna Hear Me on the Radio. And the reason I like those radio sets is because I was kind of raised on radio. I mean, I did a lot of listening. I mean, that's where you found your music when I was a youngster, when dinosaurs ruled the earth. You'd have a transistor radio up to your ear like you do with your phones now. And you'd have one of the tricky things that you did as a kid is that you pretended like you were asleep and put the radio under the blankets and so you could listen to the baseball game or some music. Yes. That's like I say, that's one of the things that I like about that. Anyway, let's get back to the show here. I'd like to take this opportunity to thank some of our great listener members, people like Donald Scott of Eugene, John Eckerson of Medford, Mary Min and Salt Paul Searog of Eugene, and Michelle Formanton of East Wenatchee, Washington. A very sincere thank you for supporting KRVM, Breakfast with the Blues, and all of the great shows that we have here on KRVM. We have some fun, and that's what's important, making good music and having some fun, and we thank you for your support.
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0: This next set features San Francisco Bay Area guitarist, and we're going to start with Steve Froin doing Boogie in the Rain on Breakfast with the Blues.

Tommy Castro on 91.9 KRVM, doing Callin' San Francisco. We also heard from Kid Anderson doing Hangover Day, and we started to set off with Steve Freund doing Boogie in the Rain. Eugene's Halloween Downtown is on Sunday, Saturday, October 24th from noon to 4. The Free Frightful Festival for all ages includes trick-or-treating, vendors, and eerie entertainment. 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Let's get back to the music. We're going to hear from Debbie Davies doing A Darker Side of Me on Breakfast with the Blues.

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Danny Wilde with brother Will Wilde on harmonica doing Deeper Than Black. We also heard from Ali Venable doing Going Home, and we started a set off with Debbie Davies doing A Darker Side of Me. I'm Boogie King Steve. The show is Breakfast with the Blues, and the station is 91.9 KRVM. We'd appreciate it if you tell a friend about us. Yeah. Say, hey, there is this station in Eugene, Oregon that plays some great music all the time. And you can, you know, send them the our website, and they can listen to us from around the world. Yeah, we do have listeners from around the world, so that would be kind of cool to have some more. We always want more listeners, especially because we play great music and people enjoy great music. That's kind of a simple explanation, but I think that's the bottom line. We play good music, and people are happy to listen to it. Yeah. I hope that you're enjoying the music I play. I mean, because I do. You know, music is very subjective. I know that. Sometimes you play tunes that somebody else doesn't like, and that happens. But as a general rule, we play good music. I'm not just talking my show. I'm talking about everybody. We have a bunch of volunteer DJs that come in here with music that I'm not going to say that they've collected it. You know, it is that kind of a thing where they, you know, you collect the music, and they're playing tunes that you don't hear virtually anywhere else. And it's not because they're bad; it's because the distribution is not there. And these DJs, they get stuff. I mean, I do a 4-hour show, and I do about 52 to 55 songs for my show. And I would say that a good 80%, if not more, are from my collection. I mean, it's not that we don't have them here, but I mean, I'm saying these are tunes that I play from my collection. And I'm probably at the low end compared to other DJs. So, I mean, that's one of the things that makes it good. It's music that is personally selected, and it's good stuff. So, how about we play some of that good stuff? Yeah. Okay. This is kind of fun. I got this sent to me. This is a download from New Tune from some guy named Curtis Salgado. Yeah. Curtis is coming out with a biography. I'm not sure if it's an autobiography or a biography, but he's coming out with a biography, I think, after the first of the year. And it looked like it was going to be an interesting book. So, I mean, I'm just letting people know. You might want to go by the Curtis Salgado website and take a look. So, anyway, this song, they were sent to me. It's a single. And silly me, I left all the surrounding information about it at home. So I get a kick in the butt for that. But anyway, the song is based on an actual incident where he played pool with Otis Rush. And so anyway, the song is called I Played Pool with Otis Rush, and it features Ronnie Baker Brooks on guitar. So let's give a listen. Curtis Salgado, I Played Pool with Otis Rush on 91.9 KRVM.

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1: The Bone Shakers from their new album, Pull Up the Roots, doing Fire on the Bayou. We also heard from Keb Mo from his new album, The Breakdown, doing One Day Away. We also heard from Ensign Funderburg from a new album, Antone's 50th Presents Chicago Blues, doing Backstroke. And we started the set off with Curtis Salgado from a new one, doing I Played Pool with Otis Rush. 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
1: 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Well, I'm going to write a song also. I played Otis Rush's music on the radio. And here it is, Pride and Joy on 91.9 KRVM, Otis Rush.

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Yes, some of this generation is millionaires.

your life. Yes, some of this generation is millionaires. It's hard for me to keep these clothes to wear.

0: 3 from Otis Rush on 91.9 KRVM. We heard I Can't Quit You Baby, Double Trouble, and Pride and Joy, all from Otis Rush. I'd like to take this opportunity to thank some of our great listener members, people like Jack Lucas and Walter Gressel of Eugene. That was Jackie Lucas. We also, and Brant Weaver of Elmira, John Luce of Eugene, and James and Laura Lori Wallace of Chandler, Arizona. A very sincere thank you for supporting KRVM Breakfast with the Blues and all of the great shows that we have here on KRVM. 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

0: Nathan James on 91.9 KRVM doing Chosen Kind. We also heard from Michelle Wilson doing Corazón de Hielo, and we started to set off with the Paul DeLay Band doing Look What You've Done. 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
0: Thank you for listening, and we're going to take you to the top with a couple from Marcia Ball. We're going to start with No Ordinary Woman on Breakfast with the Blues.

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0: A tune so nice he recorded it twice. We heard both versions. The originally unreleased version was called Let's Get Together, and then the released version was called Come On Everybody. Well, come on, everybody. Let's get together. The Son of Saturday Gold is on the air. Jive and Johnny Etheridge here with you for 2 hours of true stuff for true believers. This week featuring music and conversation with the late, great, legendary Eddie Cochran.
1: Eddie, you had a wonderful show this evening. In order to date this thing, let's say that it was on... What was the date? Friday evening, right? November 1st in Denver, Colorado. You came in the first of the show and did a couple of wonderful numbers. Where did you come from when you arrived in Denver? Where was your last tour at?
2: We flew in from Regina up in Canada.
1: You're doing all of this tour by air, are you, from time to time?
2: Not all of it. On the shorter hops, we have chartered buses, and then for the longer hops, anything from 200 to 500 miles or anything like that, then we fly. They charter airplanes for us.
1: Oh, it keeps you on a pretty busy schedule, doesn't it?
2: Yes, it does.
1: Where is your next stop, the next stop here from Denver?
2: Wichita.
1: And then on to?
2: I think it's into Kansas City or St. Louis.
1: How long is the tour going to be, Eddie?
2: It'll last for about another 4 weeks or so, I believe, for you.
1: That's a long time. I can see from the type of show that you fellas and gals put on this evening in Denver here. And I've done a lot of work, and I bet it takes a lot out of you, doesn't it?
2: Yes, it really does. I get pretty tired.
1: You're pretty tired, don't you, Eddie boy? Well, I can realize that, but the audiences have really accepted you. We have seen how the teenagers want you, and believe me, you're right there. Your records are great. You're going up.
2: Thanks a lot, Freddie. I appreciate it.
1: Right, just about here on the bandstand, let's take time for one of your tunes. What would you like to sing for us this afternoon?
2: Well, let's sing the one that... Well, the one that over a million people bought. Let's nesty sitting about me, okay?
1: Okay, let's do Sitting in the Balcony on your KCSR bandstand with Eddie Cochran.
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There's more from Eddie Cochran coming up later this hour. Son of Saturday Gold on KRVM. Let's go doo-wopping for a bit here. 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

There's Frankie Lyman and the Teenagers on KRVM. Frankie was only 13 years old when he hit the big time with his group, the Teenagers. But wait, there was another kiddie star on the horizon, even younger, Frankie Lyman's little brother. Here's Louis Lyman and the Teen Chords.

From the archives of the Doo-Wop Shop, that's the Skylarks, Never Let Her Go. Now here's the Platters featuring Tony Williams on KRVM.

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0: There is Sun Records rockabilly great Carl Perkins here on Son of Saturday Gold. On KRVM, I'm Jivin' Johnny, and I've got this from Eddie Cochran.
1: Well, it's one for the money.

0: Once again, let's catch up with Eddie Cochran on tour back in the late 1950s.
1: Let's get a bit of background on you, Eddie. How long have you been in the business?
2: Well, really, I've been in the business just about 5 years altogether, Free.
1: How did you start out? Can you give us just a little bit of rundown on how you got into

There's more from Eddie Cochran coming up later on Son of Saturday Gold. This is KRVM. I've got another tune from the movies. This is from Jailhouse Rock. Here's Elvis.

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There is Big Jay McNeely honking his saxophone for us on a tune called The Deacon's Hop. On Son of Saturday Gold, I'm Jivin' Johnny with you on KRVM. 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

Run Diddley Daddy, and then Bo Diddley, two from the man himself, Bo Diddley, KRVM. 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
4: 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Here's weather for Oak Ridge. Some late night and early morning areas of frost, otherwise sunny today and tomorrow, mostly clear overnight. Today's high 62, tomorrow's high 67, overnight low 35. On the Oregon coast, sunny today and tomorrow, mostly clear overnight. Today's high 60, tomorrow's high 61, overnight low 44. Weather for Eugene, Springfield, and vicinity. Sunny today with a high of 63, clear tonight with a low of 37. Some areas of frost tomorrow morning, otherwise sunny tomorrow with a high of 65. That's weather from 91.9 KRVM.

That's a Phil Spector production. It's Bobby Sox and the Blue Jeans featuring Darlene Love, their version of Zippity Doodah. Son of Saturday Gold on KRVM. Let's dance. Here's D.D. Sharp.

Well, heck yeah. I'd like a little gravy on those mashed potatoes, please. That makes it two from D.D. Sharp on KRVM. Son of Saturday Gold, here's the Chiffons.

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There's the bronze Liberace that is Little Richard here on KRVM. On Son of Saturday Gold, I'm Jivin' Johnny with you, and I've got more now from Eddie Cochran. Gonna tell

0: I'm Jiving Johnny Etheridge here with you. This is the Son of Saturday Gold on KRVM. 2 hours of true stuff for true believers. Each and every week at this time. This week featuring the legendary Eddie Cochran. There's a couple from Eddie. Once again, let's catch up with Eddie Cochran on tour in the late 1950s.
1: Where were we on that motion picture for UI?
2: I was just saying that I'm not allowed right now to tell the title or anything. I can't tell you much about it right now.
1: Real secret. Yeah. We'll wait for it on the screen of our Peace Theater in Chadron. And try to book those in just as soon as possible. We'll twist his arm right here. No strain, no pain. What is this noise? Yeah, we've got a double. We might explain to the bandstanders. We've got a double suite here in the Albany Hotel. You have. We're visiting you. And there's a lot of good guitar music coming from the next room. Who's over there?
2: That is Buddy Holly of the Crickets, and Jimmy Bowen, I believe, is over there. And they just stole my ukulele, and I'm going to get him for it.
1: Oh, I'm sorry, ukulele.
2: They ran off. It's a baritone ukulele. It sounds like a guitar.
1: Just having fun on this one, huh?
2: Yeah, I picked it up in one of the towns, you know, something to goof around with.
1: Well, good. That's real fine.
2: I'm going to get him for it, though. They stole it from me. They do it all
1: fair.
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Oh, to have been a fly on the wall that day, visiting with Eddie Cochran in one room while Buddy Holly and Jimmy Bowen were playing guitars or ukuleles in the next room. There's more from Eddie Cochran coming up later on KRVM. This is Son of Saturday Gold. Here is Buddy Holly.

Roy Orbison on Sun, doing You're Gonna Cry. Son of Saturday Gold on KRVM. Here is Dion, his version of a Roy Orbison hit.

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0: Ray Charles with the Raylettes doing Drown in My Own Tears. Son of Saturday Gold on KRVM. I'm jiving Johnny Etheridge with you.
1: Now here's the other top-flight American rock star on our show today, Eddie Cochran, playing guitar and singing a number labeled What Did I Say?

0: There's a couple of Ray Charles tunes done for us by Eddie Cochran on KRVM. What did I say? It was live at the BBC in England. It was in England on April 17th, 1960, that Eddie Cochran died in a car crash. Gene Vincent was in that crash with Eddie, although he survived the crash. 10 years later, Gene Vincent recalled the incident.
1: He was more or less like a brother to me. We hung around together, and we went, you know, almost every place together. And when we were in England, we traveled all.

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that is former Eugenie and Stevie Dunham here on Son of Saturday Gold. Night Out. I'm Jive and Johnny Etheridge with you, diving back into doo-wop. Here's a group called The Quins. Well.

0: KRVM wishes to thank the following for their support of this station through our business membership program.
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4: 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Here's weather for Oak Ridge. Some late night and early morning areas of frost, otherwise sunny today and tomorrow, mostly clear overnight. Today's high 62, tomorrow's high 67. Overnight low 35. On the Oregon coast, sunny today and tomorrow, mostly clear overnight. Today's high 60, tomorrow's high 61. Overnight low 44. Weather for Eugene, Springfield, and vicinity. Sunny today with a high of 63. Clear tonight with a low of 37. Some areas of frost tomorrow morning, otherwise sunny tomorrow with a high of 65. That's weather from 91.9 KRVM.
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0: Now, you've got a new record coming out, since this album. Are you working on one?
1: That's right. This record should be out in just a few days, and I'm going to see that you get copies right away, the first batch of copies.
0: We're looking forward to it, and we can guarantee it'll be on the air the minute it comes in. In fact, the girls now bring them right back to me while I'm on the air. If they come in at that time, I'm out there.
2: That's great.
0: That's right.
1: It's that, like I was saying before, the one side of it is the song that isn't The Girl Can't Help It, which all the teenagers, I think, should like. It's called 20 Flight Rock. Real weird title. But I hope they like it.
0: Yeah, it sounds very good. We're very pleased to know in your album that you're versatile, Eddie. You not only can do the rock and roll, but you do the playing of the Tell Me Why. There's something about that's getting a lot of play, too, although maybe it isn't going to go under the chart. Maybe it is. It's one of the standards that has been done many times, but this is the best one yet, and I'm not just kidding you.
1: Yeah, thanks for that. It's probably one of those things I could never do again or something.
0: You know, really clicked when it did. I've got one more question. You know that hat you wore, and was it Untamed Youth?
1: Oh, yes.
0: Uh-huh. Where is it?
1: I gave that away to somebody.
0: Shucks, I thought maybe we could give it to one of our listeners as a prize or something.
1: Well, I'll see if I can get it back.
0: That was a real cool hat.
1: That's one of my Ivy League deals. It had a little strap in the back.
0: Uh-huh.
1: You wear it down over your eyes, kind of.
0: I like that. I've been trying to get one all summer to match my red car, and I couldn't.
1: You have a red car?
0: Oh, yeah.
1: I'll tell you what I'll do for you, Freddy. As soon as I get back out to Hollywood, I'll send you a red cap. That looks like
0: Well, doggone, that'd be real swell. I couldn't find one all summer, and see, I got these yellow pants.
1: They're loaded with them out there.
0: Oh, sounds real fun. Well, is there anything else you care to inject in our morning conversation here at the Albany Hotel in Denver? Should we say the time? No.
1: Is this dangerous?
0: About that, all
1: I'd like to say for you is just thanks, Lowe's, because you've been real great.
0: Well, the feeling's mutual, Eddie, and we really believe in you and have a lot of faith and know that you're going to continue going right up the ladder of musical success to whatever you want to make of it. And looking for a lot of more motion pictures, too.
1: Thanks.
0: But don't wind up too tight. Come to Shadron and relax, because we're waiting for you.
1: I wish I could. These guys signed contracts for me, though, and they signed them so fast, I don't know what happened.
0: Keep me going. We might say, folks, that the band standards, that you've seen it in the movies, and if you've never had a chance to see one of these rock and roll concerts, do you call them a concert?
1: Yeah,
0: concert. They're fabulous. The teenagers line up for, I don't know, but you were really mobbed there this evening. I noticed that you started to come out the door, and the police were there. The girls showed you. Pretty soon, all they were doing was their arm was sticking in the door. You were on the other side of the wall, autographing these things, and the police were handing them back out because, I don't know.
1: That happened in the dressing room.
0: Right. I observed that. We were watching.
1: And then, did you notice how I got kissed? I got kissed. Oh, that was
0: you
1: so
0: did.
1: Hard, and I enjoyed that immensely.
0: Real sweet. Now we've got... fine. There's a record that a fellow made once called One Kiss. Do you remember who that was?
1: I can't remember his name.
0: I think his name was Eddie Cochran. But we were observing that, and so you see, folks, the teenagers in the Denver area certainly are going for Eddie Cochran, and the setup this evening at the arena, the dressing room for all of the stars in this big show, was right across the hallway. They had to go out into the public to get onto the stage, and believe me, all the teenagers took full advantage of that, and Eddie... We didn't know if you're going to make it or not.
1: I think it's fun to try.
0: But that's good, and you've got a good, loyal following there, and that's one of the mighty important things, I know.
1: When they feel that way, I can't miss you.
0: That's right. That's right. It's really good. Is there anything else now before we kind of sign off this one that you'd...
1: Well, just thanks again.
0: Care to say about bandstand?
1: Everybody's been great to me, and I really appreciate it.
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When you hear that opening riff, you expect the Blues Brothers to be about to take the stage. But that's not the case. There is Otis Redding on KRVM. I Can't Turn You Loose. I'm Jivin' Johnny Etheridge. I welcome you to Soul City. 2 hours of sweet soul music. This is called Sophisticated Sissy. Music from Rufus Thomas.

0: Prisoner of Love was a Perry Como hit before James Brown got a hold of it. And we also heard Mother Popcorn 2 from Butane James on KRVM's Soul City. Now here's Lou Rawls.
1: For every little kiss, there's a little teardrop.

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There's the soul queen of New Orleans. That is Irma Thomas here on Soul City, KRVM. I'm Jive and Johnny with you. Here is Barbara Lewis.

Aretha Franklin sang a country standard, You Are My Sunshine, and then a Percy Mayfield tune, The River's Invitation, Soul City on KRVM. Now here's Ike and Tina Turner and the Ikettes.

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0: Well, that would be Stevie Wonder working out for us here on KRVM. Soul City, I'm jiving Johnny Etheridge with you. Let's see who's on stage at the Motortown Review.
1: Ladies and gentlemen, when this old age of rock and roll, rhythm and blues began, it was seen more or less thought of being strange to see a group of girls on a stage doing the tunes. But now it's more or less a novel that everyone is well accepted. It gives me great pleasure at this time to introduce to you one of the early pioneers of the rock and roll age, for as girls are concerned. Ladies and gentlemen, let's make them feel happy to meet and greet the marvelous Marvelous.

Motown's Marvelettes on stage on Soul City, KRVM. Here's Smokey Robinson and the Miracles.

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4: 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Here's weather for Oak Ridge. Some late night and early morning areas of frost, otherwise sunny today and tomorrow, mostly clear overnight. Today's high 62, tomorrow's high 67, overnight low 35. On the Oregon coast, sunny today and tomorrow, mostly clear overnight. Today's high 60, tomorrow's high 61, overnight low 44. Weather for Eugene, Springfield, and vicinity. Sunny today with a high of 63. Clear tonight with a low of 37. Some areas of frost tomorrow morning, otherwise sunny tomorrow with a high of 65. That's weather from 91.9 KRVM.

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1: There is Jerry Iceman Butler here on Soul City on KRVM. 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

0: There is King Floyd here on KRVM. Soul City, thanks for tuning in. I'm Jivin' Johnny Etheridge with you. I've got one for you now from Joe Tex.
1: Say it, man. Don't walk ahead of that woman like she don't belong to you. Just cause her got them little skinny legs, you know that ain't no way to do. You didn't act like that when you had it at home behind closed doors. All right. Now you act like you're ashamed of the woman. Don't even want nobody to know she's yours. But that's all right.

0: baby, skinny legs and all. 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Hey, hey. Show you what I'm talking about. Listen to this. Now, who'll take the woman with the skinny legs? Stand right there, baby. I'm gonna give you away in a minute. Come on, somebody, please take the lady with the skinny legs.
1: All right.
0: Now, y'all know the lady with skinny legs got to have somebody, too, now. Will somebody please take the lady with the skinny legs, please?
2: Hey, Joe.
0: Yeah, Bobby.
2: Why don't you take
0: it? Shut up, fool. 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Look here. 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See, I know the kind of women Clyde like. Little Leroy will take her. Say, Leroy, you got it.

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And don't you worry about a doggone thing at all. Because there's some woman somewhere who'll take you, Mr. Raggedy Clothes. Yes, there is. Let's keep on walking.

There's the Drifters on KRVM. Bill Fredericks sang lead on I Need You Now. Now here's one-time Drifters lead singer, Benny King.

Close Your Eyes and Let's Fall in Love. That duo specialized in romantic ballads. That is Peaches and Herb here on KRVM. On Soul City, here's Dionne Warwick and the Spinners together.

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I like what you're doing to me, and I loved you like I love my very life. There's a couple there for you from the Memphis Soul Queen. That's Carla Thomas on KRVM. Jive and Johnny Etheridge with you here. There's a Soul City. Here's the Manhattan.

There's the Isley Brothers doing their thing on KRVM. Now here's William Bell on Soul City.

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Megan Wagner of Eugene, thank you for being a sustaining member of listener-supported public radio, KRVM.

There's the Supremes on KRVM's Soul City. I'm driving Johnny Etheridge with you. Here is Diana Ross stepping out solo from the Supremes.

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5: 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Here's weather for Oak Ridge. Some late night and early morning areas of frost, otherwise sunny today and tomorrow, mostly clear overnight. Today's high 62, tomorrow's high 67. Overnight low 35. On the Oregon coast, sunny today and tomorrow, mostly clear overnight. Today's high 60, tomorrow's high 61. Overnight low 44. Weather for Eugene, Springfield, and vicinity. Sunny today with a high of 63. Clear tonight with a low of 37. Some areas of frost tomorrow morning, otherwise sunny tomorrow with a high of 65. That's weather from 91.9 KRVM.

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Soul City brings you a couple of hours of sweet soul music every week at this time. Here is Don Covey.

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My name's Andy, and it is time now for Women in Music. This is the latest from Sheryl Crow along with Jesse Wells. It's called The Freedom Bus. 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

0: 91.9 KRVM. She goes by Irma. That's her acoustic version of her song, Black Sun. 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

0: 91.9 KRVM. Songs called Trippin' Out. That's Claire singing, and it's produced by a guy that goes by Crossroads. He's actually an Italian producer. They work together a lot and do a lot of really that cool sort of new disco, soulful house music. Check it out, Crossroads, or you can put in Claire, C-L-E-R. October is Domestic Violence Awareness Month. 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
0: KRVM weather, Oak Ridge, sunny today, high of 62. We do got a frost advisory, and it's going to be clear, could get down to about 33. Frost advisory will remain until the morning, and then sunny and a high of 64. Over on the coast, sunny, breezy today, high getting up to 57, clear tonight, overnight low of 38, sunny tomorrow and a high of 59. And for the Eugene Springfield area, sunny today, high getting to 63, and we do have a frost advisory as well. It's going to be clear. But just note that you might wake up to some frost. Protect those plants. It's going to get down to about 33. And then sunny tomorrow and a high of 64. We do have 62. And I have the latest from Maggie Rose. This one's called Weak in Lover. 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I'll be

0: 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Translator K211 BP, Florence at 90.1.
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0: 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Her name's Aubrey Bug, and that is her song called Nosedive. 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

0: 91.9 KRVM. That's the latest one from Joy Alotakon. She is going to be up in Portland playing the Aladdin Theater on October 27th if you want to see her live. The annual Mushroom Festival is happening at Mount Pisgah Arboretum Sunday, October 25th from 10 to 5. You get all kinds of activities like mushroom exhibits, cooking demonstrations. There's going to be several vendors there, as well as live music, a guided nature walks, food crafts, cider pressing, hay rides, and a scarecrow contest. You know, I just started mushroom hunting recently. Never gone. It's actually a lot of fun. And so this is going to be a great event. You know, if you've got children under 12, they're going to get in free. Parking's free. Tickets go on sale Friday. Let's see, they've already gone on sale, I should say. And unless you're an Arboretum member, then you're going to get in for free. So if you want some more information on this, just go to krvm.org and click under the What's Happening tab.
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0: KRVM weather, Oak Ridge, there is a frost advisory tonight. It's going to get down to 33. It will be clear, and it's going to be nice and sunny tomorrow with a high of 64. Over on the coast, clear tonight, 38 for a low, and sunny tomorrow, 59 for the high. We also have a frost advisory for the Eugene Springfield area, although it will be clear. It's going to get down to 33, so just be aware of that when you get up in the morning. However, it's going to be really nice and sunny and a high of 64. We currently have 63. Shotgun Majors is going to be coming up here in just a bit with Roots and Branches. I'm going to leave you with some new music. This one is Ruby James called Honey Dripper from 91.9 KRVM. 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

0: 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Translator K211 BP Florence at 90.1.
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